Okay. So we will be able to discuss. We'll talk about that later. And I'll just keep you in mind. Bye bye, sweetheart.

Nature deals not in smooth continuous. 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Now I'm going to generate a fractal before your very eyes. In fractals, I'd like to show you how she does this, every so often and at different distances. Now that's a very simple set of instructions, but look what happens after they've been carried out for, say, 10 generations.

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1: I am living in my heart and I'm going to be okay. No matter how my fears or my insecurities try to pull me off of my path, I am still

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Cause a man is the sum of his actions, and that includes my overreactions. One voice that faces change and phases strange in a brain full of absence.

0: Música.
1: 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When a label meets an artist, they give them a budget. They choose them and they say, I think you can make me money. The average artist walks into a record label who is a pimp and says, please pimp me, put me out there. I need to be out. See, there's a parallel. Now, they say you shake yourself, break yourself with you. So when the bitch is on the street, she see her pimp roll up, she walk a little harder, move her ass a little harder, then she breaks herself. But when you an artist and the label management walks in and you on the stage, you're dancing harder. 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